estius. Escolta i cap. Breathe, breathe into me. I had two best friends in a hotel suite. Now what? It's me and you. You do the thing that they can't do. It feels right, but right is wrong. I probably shouldn't do it, but I'll do it for the song. Come here.

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I got one thing to say, man. Guitar, please. Woo. Bass man, are you with me? That's my drummer.

You can say I'm too young. You can say I'm too old. You can say I like girls or boys, whatever fits your

saying that for a fact, but my point is I think people can change. I used to jump on trampolines with no underwear on, and now we're basically just wear trousers.